0: missile and drone storage facilities, as well as coastal radar sites. The US Central Command describing today's action as a powerful response to yesterday's attack on a Singaporean ship in the Strait of Hormuz. Meantime, Donald Trump has called the United States hot while warning against communism. The US president calling the new democratic socialists in New York communists.
1: They want to completely destroy the traditional American way of life. Communism is very easy to sell. It destroys everything, but it's very easy. I'll be honest, I think I'd be the greatest communist in history.
0: A 17-year-old has allegedly been abducted from a high school in Melbourne by another teenager. The girl was taken to hospital and a boy's been charged over the incident at Springvale South yesterday morning around 8:30 a.m. Frightening scenes for residents south of Brisbane overnight, where an armed man was shot by police in Logan. The man's been airlifted to hospital in a stable condition. A 44-year-old woman has died in a car crash north of Adelaide. Eels coach Jason Riles has saved a woman from a burning car south of Sydney. A light plane has crashed into Beijing's tallest building. And June heat records in England are being smashed for a third day in a row.
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0: The Bulldogs have defeated the Titans 30-12 on the Gold Coast. In his new role at 5'8", Stephen Crichton was the star with 4 try assists. Meantime, the Broncos have recorded their 7th straight loss, the Roosters beating them 24-18. Madge, though, is still optimistic about their season.
3: We've been through a bit in the last sort of 5 or 6 weeks. And the way I've seen the players commit over the last 3-4 weeks has been actually really good. They fought like hell tonight for each other.
0: The Hawks beat the Giants by 14 points and Australian Maya Joint will take on Serena Williams in round one of Wimbledon.
2: Googong's giant 16 home display village is open this weekend. 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
4: Partly cloudy with a top of 14 degrees for your Saturday here in Canberra. Looking at a possible shower for your Sunday with a top of 14. Monday, possible showers around and 15 degrees.
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0: fairies on Lake Burley Griffin? 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

0: 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Hello, it is Beth with Taylor Swift on the way, who's rumored to be getting married next week, Laura and Conda.
1: She's had a lot of boyfriends.
0: I know.
1: So let's really hope Travis sticks, because you know what happens when people get married?
0: What?
1: They end up splitting like 6 months later. They should have just stayed
0: A
1: couple.
0: Don't ruin this for me, okay? If Taylor Swift can find love,
1: so can Beth and Laura, because it's been a long time.
0: My fingers are crossed. Elizabeth Taylor, two songs away. Plus, Nelly, Just a Dream on Canberra's number one hit music station.
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2: The Nick Scali half-yearly clearance has been extended. Everything reduced across the entire Nick Scali range. Everything is reduced during the half-yearly clearance. Extended till Sunday at Nick Scali.
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0: celebrate the Socceroos at Canberra's here, 24.7. Draw yesterday against Paraguay, which means we are still in the competition. Caleb, bit of a sore head this morning in Caldwell.
1: Good result, and maybe not necessarily for the bank account with the amount of drinks I went and sorted myself out with. Went out yesterday out to Garema and to get amongst all the Socceroos action. And hey, fingers crossed,

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1: We're going to help because the party continues. 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
16: Hi there, Alana McIntyre here with the latest. The United States has launched strikes against Iran, targeting missile and drone storage facilities, as well as coastal radar sites, as Donald Trump accuses Iran of violating the ceasefire. The US Central Command describing today's action as a powerful response to yesterday's attack on a commercial Singaporean ship that was moving through the Strait of Hormuz. Energy Minister Chris Bowen says he hopes the war ends.
17: We want this dispute to come to a close so that the world can go back to normal, to much more normal arrangements. We again call on all sides to see this dispute resolved. We've seen some progress, some encouraging signs.
16: Back home, a teenager has been charged after a

0: Another teen was allegedly kidnapped from a school in Melbourne. The 17-year-old girl was allegedly abducted from a high school in Springvale South yesterday morning and has since been taken to hospital. A 15-year-old boy will front court today. International aid and rescue workers are flooding Venezuela following two major earthquakes. At least 920 people are dead, over 3,000 hurt, and thousands are still missing. Briefly, a woman has died in a car crash north of Adelaide. Eels coach Jason Riles has saved a woman from a burning car south of Sydney. And the Queensland government is insisting the rowing at the 2032 Games is going ahead in Rockhampton, despite concerns about crocodiles.
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0: Bulldogs coach Cam Ziraldo says they set things up well in the first half as they beat the Titans 30-12 on the Gold Coast.
2: I know Sydney can be sort of worries about coming up the Gold Coast with a bye after it, and boys are sort of packed for holidays after it, so I was a little bit nervous, but I thought it was a really professional performance. First half in particular.
0: The Broncos had their seventh straight loss. They were defeated by the Roosters. And Serena Williams will return to Wimbledon on Monday. The superstar takes on Australian Maya Joint in the first round.
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3: Partly cloudy with a top of 14 degrees for your Saturday here in Canberra. Looking at a possible shower for your Sunday with a top of 14. Monday, possible showers around and 15 degrees.
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let's get the party started. See you at the bar, you was hardly talking. That's when I knew that your heart was scarring. Friends to lovers need a part to star in. Like, wait, babe, let me ask your pardon.

0: It's Canberra's number one hit music station, Hit 104.7. Good morning, Canberra. You have Harvey Norman Nick in this morning, and we are here live for Harvey Norman's half-yearly clearance sale. Huge savings across the departments, and I'm sitting here basking in the afterglow of that Socceroos draw yesterday. They've gone through to the next round, the last 32 for the World Cup, and I'm thinking a brand-new TV to watch the game next Saturday at 4 a.m. Look, I can't get out to the Agrima Place thing. I'll watch it at home. And I think now is the opportunity to do so because there's a Samsung 43-inch smart QLED TV for only $445. And I tell you what, Brad, my wingman here, who's a tech guy pushing the buttons for us as well, we always do some kind of giveaway here at Harvey Norman. Today, though, I tell you what, if you can't win today, you don't have any fingers.
1: Anyone who goes into the barrel will win something. And I tell you, when you spin the wheel.
0: And we have kicked off from 11 o'clock onwards, which is now 11:15. All you need to do is come down. Don't have to buy anything.
1: No.
0: Just come and see Mel. Put your name into the via a

0: ticket into the golden barrel, and at 11:30 we spin the barrel. If your name comes up, you get to spin the chocolate wheel, and there is, look, it defaults to a $100 gift card, Mel, and then you've got $250 and $500, so it's pretty much more than a one-in chance.
1: Oh, you're definitely going to walk away with a win.
0: And if you land that $500, there's your TV done. There's that QLED TV that I want.
2: And you can watch the soccer in it. Done.
0: Soccer, State of Origin coming up as well. This is the wonderful stuff that you can score yourself over here at Harvey Norman. Come down and say g'day as we do it for you live as we continue on at Canberra's number one hit music station 1 from Harry Styles coming up. But here's Vance Joy now. It's 104.7.

0: There he goes, Harry Styles at Hit 104.7. Morning, Canberra. Nick bringing it to you live here from Harvey Norman for the half-yearly clearance sale. Huge savings across all departments, and in about 10 minutes' time, we will spin the wheel for the first winner to win either 100, 250 or 500. Very exciting. It's just an easy win. You just got to rock up, see Mel, sign your name. She puts it straight in the barrel. It's simple as that. No purchases, no, what was it last year? Buy some batteries or something. It's just, we've scratched all that. Just go in. Come in and present yourself, and you go into the draw as we continue on here at Hit 104.7. One coming up real soon from Alex Warren, one from Ariana Grande, also on the way. But right now, here's some more number one
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0: Happy Saturday, Rod and Gabby, enjoying the calm before the storm. And by storm, I mean Brumbies and then Raiders.
1: We need something for the Brumbies. You know how with the Raiders we come on and go, ba-da-da-da-da-da. What do we do for the Brums?
0: It's their song.
1: I know, but...
0: Well, it's happening. It's happened. Go the Brums tonight!

0: There goes Coldplay at Hit 104.7. Nick bringing it to you live here from Harvey Norman for their half-yearly clearance sale. Huge savings across all departments, and especially when it comes to those little RoboVacs. I tell you what, life's pretty straight without a RoboVac. Go inside and have a look and grab one. Now, I could help you out here because it's 11:30 and we have all these people lining up there. We're feeling confident about this draw?
1: Hope so.
0: Confident?
2: Yes.
0: How are you feeling?
2: Confident.
0: Okay, what we're going to do is all these people have just graced their presence here at Harvey Norman, gone and seen Mel. She's put a ticket inside the golden barrel. She will spin now. I'll let you do the honours, Mel. You can spin. And the winner will get to spin the wheel for either 100, 250 or 500. This is better than Sale of the Century, let me tell you that much, Mel. Okay, who's the lucky winner?
3: All right, we have got Red A90.
0: Who's that? Oh, give her a round of applause. Outstanding work now. Well, you're nearly there.
4: Pardon?
0: You're nearly there.
4: Yay.
0: Now you have to spin. Let's do a spin. A nice big spin. Let's go. Oh, that's a great spin.

0: That's some massive action. It's going to land. Oh, just fell short of 500, but that's still a $100 voucher.
1: There you go.
0: Round of applause for Zinta there. How good's that?
1: Thank you so much.
0: All you had to do was show up, and then $100 is yours.
1: Yeah, and I need it too. I need to fix my phone. So, wow, this really comes in use.
0: Well, on you go. Back in. There she goes. That's how easy it is, Canberra. Just make your way down. We're here till 2. Every 15 minutes, we're going to spin the wheel. And if you didn't win, yes, your name's still in there. So you just hang around and just hang around with us. We don't think that's weird if you hang around with us all day. As we continue on Canberra's number one hit music station, Hit 104.7, live from Harvey Norman.

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0: It's Canberra's number one hit music station, Hit 104.7. Good morning, Canberra. Nick bringing it to you live here at Harvey Norman for their half yearly clearance sale, which is currently now on all the way through till Sunday. And it is time again. If you've been listening, I'll update you. We're spinning the wheel to win. It's so easy to win this Saturday down here at Harvey Norman. All you're going to do is just grace your presence, go and see Mel. She'll put you into the barrel. We'll roll the barrel, and then the winner gets to spin for either 100, 250, or 500. And is that time, Mel?
1: Not yet.
0: Not yet?
1: We've got 4 minutes.
0: Five minutes. Just trying to get the people, get the crowd, get the anxiety flowing. It's all happening as we continue on. But when you get down here, though, I mentioned the RoboVax a little earlier. There's huge savings on the RoboVacuums, and upgrade your coffee experience with savings across a range of coffee machines. You're drinking one of those coffees in there. How is it?
1: Oh, yeah, it's pretty good. You go in there, they'll make you coffee. You can grab a coffee, then come back and see us spin the wheel.
0: They're that good. You turn into a barista with one of these Harvey Norman coffee machines, as we'll spin very, very soon, just after the news, very soon here. Come and say g'day here at Harvey Norman. 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
9: Hi there, Alana McIntyre here with the latest. The US has launched powerful strikes on Iran in response to a drone attack on a cargo ship in the Strait of Hormuz. The United States targeting Iranian missile and drone storage facilities, as well as coastal radar sites. Donald Trump saying Iran has violated the ceasefire.
10: I don't like the fact that they took a shot yesterday, actually four, we knocked down three, at a ship. Not an allied ship, but a ship, a very expensive ship. It was fine, but it took a little beating. They shouldn't be doing that.
9: A 17-year-old has allegedly been abducted from a high school in Melbourne by another teenager. The girl was taken to hospital and a 15-year-old boy has been charged over the incident at Springvale South yesterday morning. Frightening scenes for residents south of Brisbane overnight, where an armed man was shot by police in Logan. The man has been airlifted to hospital in a stable condition. Queensland police are investigating after a 12-year-old boy who can't swim was allegedly thrown into a lake in Brisbane South by a teenager. A 44-year-old woman has died in a car crash north of Adelaide. Eels coach Jason Riles has rescued a woman from a burning vehicle south of Sydney. A light plane has crashed into Beijing's tallest building, with police apparently preventing some people from taking photos. And June heat records in England are being smashed for a third day in a row.
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9: Four try assists for Bulldogs hero Stephen Crichton last night, but he's praised his teammates after their 30-12 win over the Titans.
11: We're probably ball playing looking good, but the way those boys carry the ball, get fast play to balls, for the momentum for us to play off the back of it. Without that momentum, without those fast play to balls from those guys, we don't get the time, we don't get the space to put on our plays on the outside. So credit to those boys.
9: The Broncos have recorded their seventh straight loss, the Roosters defeating them 24-18.
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12: Heading to a total of 14 degrees for your Saturday here in Canberra. An overnight minimum of 2 degrees.

0: degrees and possible showers around, and 14 degrees the top for your Sunday. Monday, possible showers and 15 degrees.
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0: Yes, Tay Tay. Hit 104.7. Nick bringing it to you live from Harvey Norman Fishwick for your Saturday. We're doing it here for Harvey Norman for their half yearly clearance sale. Huge savings across all departments. Tay Tay, she finally finished. And Brad Tech, Brad, look, beds. We've been around the bed game for a while with our time here at Amplify CBR. We know how important a bed is.
1: There are so many beds in there, ones that move, ones that don't move, ones that cuddle you with a memory foam, and ones that feel like you're sleeping on a cloud.
0: That's what you want, the cloud stuff. This weekend only, you can take a further 10% off already reduced. So that's 10% on top of the already reduced prices across the ranges in furniture and bedding. And Fishwick's biggest furniture and bedding showroom. It's massive. You get lost in there.
1: There's a bed for everyone in there, and there's probably two beds in there for you.
0: And there's no need to wait. There's plenty of stock ready to head out the door, and their delivery, they deliver locally as well, and they'll get the cost down on that too, which is always handy.
1: They take the old one away too, don't they?
0: They do. I think so. Do they take the old one away? Ro, just looking at Ro there. She's the account manager. No, we don't know, but we can just ask.
1: We'll find out for you.
0: But speaking of that, in 10 minutes' time, well, less than 10 minutes now, we're going to draw another voucher that you can win by spinning the wheel. So head down here in 7 minutes' time, as Mel mentioned, 7 minutes' time, make your way down to Harvey Norman Fishwick, because there's everyone has to win. It's that easy.
1: No purchase necessary. Just come and get your name in the barrel.
0: And you could at least win $100. At least. You could buy a lot with $100 in there. As we continue on, Canberra's number one hit music station, one on the way from Biebs, but right now, The Weeknd. Blinding Lights, coming to you live from Harvey Norman Fishwick for your Saturday.

0: Canberra's number one hit music station, Hit 104.7. Nick bringing it to you live here from Harvey Norman Fish Week because we're here for their half-yearly clearance sale. Huge savings across all departments, including electrical, where there's a 10-kilogram Fisher & Paykel front-load washing machine on special, usually around $1,000 on special today for $888. But we have a stack of people lined up ready to go because it's time to spin the wheel once again. I'll get Mel firstly to spin the golden barrel to see who gets to spin to win. Okay, what do we got there? Mel, she's doing it. Eyes are closed. What
1: have
0: we got?
1: Okay, we have a red A86.
0: Red A86. Congratulations. What was the name?
2: Chitra.
0: See, how do we pronounce your name?
2: It's an Indian name. It's Chitra.
0: Chitra? Okay. I'm feeling it. I'm feeling it. I've got a feeling we're going to get more than 100. How are you feeling?
2: I think I'll get 550.
0: Okay. Well, I love the confidence. Let's go by the wheel. After you. Nice big spin.

0: Wheel. Could be here all day. It just fell short. Three short off the 500, but she still gets the 100. Round of applause. That is how easy this is, Canberra. You just got to hang around the 10 all day, and you go straight in. We'll do another one in about 15 minutes' time as we continue on. Coming to you live here from Harvey Norman Fish Week for your Saturday.
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0: You guys, Brendan Carpenter at Hit 104.7. Nick bringing it to you live here from Harvey Norman Fishery because we're here for their half-yearly clearance sale, which is happening all across the weekend. And what else is happening is another voucher to draw. And there's a nice little crowd build up here for our 12:30 spin-off. And Mel is spinning the barrel as we speak. And let's have a look. And what is it, Mel? Another red one.
1: We have red A85.
0: Going once, going twice. Red A85. Red 100, red A85. Okay, we'll respin. What's the, red? Redraw. Live radio for you, folks. We've got green.
1: C83.
0: There's a Nicole. Okay, redraw. That's what we got to do.
1: This person's going to be...
0: Everything happens in threes.
1: Kayla?
0: Yeah. Red A. Yeah, Kayla. Well done.
1: 100.
2: That's me.
1: Woo!
0: Perfect timing. Now you go for the big spin. Go for the big... You can start anywhere you want, Nicole. Kayla, sorry. That's a very, very ambitious spin. Something's coming. It's 100, though.
1: That's perfect. Thanks, guys.
0: What are you going to spend it on?
1: An oven.
0: Log, off you go. Back in. Perfect. Well done. We'll do it again in another 15 minutes. Of course, she could also spend it on flooring, and there's up to 25% of hybrid timber and laminate flooring, up to 50% of rugs as well. A huge range of colours, styles and designs only at Harvey Norman. 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

0: 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It's Nick bringing it to you live here from Harvey Norman Fish Week because we're doing it for the half-yearly clearance sale. 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And if you spend $500 or more on their Mir tapware, you get a further 10% off already reduced prices. And, of course, Mir is one of Australia's best. But we're also giving away money like it's going out of fashion here. We have a wheel that you can spin, which defaults to $100. Every 15 minutes, we're giving it away with a major sticker on there worth $250. And 500. So every 15 minutes, you're going to come and make your way down here to Harvey Norman Fish Week. The next one will be spinning in 5 minutes' time. So if you can get here, drive safely, follow the road rules, but get here because 5 minutes is the next one as we continue on here at Harvey Norman Fish Week. Canberra's number one hit music station. DJ Konski coming up next with a 5 minute mashup.
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Olivia Rodrigo at Hit 104.7. Good afternoon now, Canberra. Ray DeNicca pushing you through it over here at Harvey Norman Fishery because we're bringing it to you live for the Harvey Norman half-yearly clearance sale. 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And if you're like me, still basking in that afterglow of that Socceroos journey into the next round of the World Cup, you can watch that. The game next Saturday, hopefully against Belgium at 4 a.m. on the brand new screen that you can buy here, a Samsung 43-inch smart QLED TV for only $445. You can even watch the Origin on there as well a week later. Now, speaking of $445, we're doing our spin to win every 15 minutes. The next one is going to go at about 5 minutes' time, and the major prize there is $500. So your TV could be sorted. There's also $250. And the spin stops at a star, which is valued at $100. All you got to do is be here to put your name into the golden barrel. Mel will spin it, and then you can spin to win. That easy. If you're driving and you're hearing this, turn around, come and see us, but drive safely as we push on here from Harvey Norman Fishweek. One coming up real soon from Teddy Swims. 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
4: The Nick Scali half-yearly clearance has been extended. Everything reduced across the entire Nick Scali range. Everything is reduced during the half-yearly clearance. Extended till Sunday at Nick Scali.
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9: I'm John Fabris. Iran claims it's unleashed assaults on US military bases in response to America's strikes, retaliating an attack on a commercial ship in the Strait of Hormuz. Security expert Hal Kempfer telling Fox there could be a return to full hostilities.
10: There is this sort of tip for tap sort of thing going back and forth. We saw that before.

0: 4 with the previous ceasefire.
1: A new 4.9 magnitude shock has hit off the northern coast of Venezuela, where a double quake catastrophe struck 2 days earlier. Casualties tipped to exceed 10,000.
2: Australian consular officials are working hard to identify any Australians impacted.
1: Federal Minister Chris Bowen today. At least 250 deaths in Europe's ongoing heatwave. The UK with its hottest June day on record. Researcher Theodore Keeping summing up his findings on DW News.
3: Just in the last 50 years, this heat wave, which is record-breaking, has gone from an event that we would never expect to experience to an event that we would expect to happen multiple times in our lifetime.
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5: The Broncos taken down by the Roosters, 24-18. The NRL reigning premiers slumping to a 7th straight defeat. But coach Michael Maguire says he can't fault his team's effort.
6: Well, I was actually really proud of my players tonight. We've been through a bit in the last sort of 5 or 6 weeks, and the way I've seen the players commit over the last 3-4 weeks has been actually really good. Yeah, they fought like hell tonight for each other.
5: Well, the Bulldogs closing in on the top 8 with a 30-12 victory over the Titans on the Gold Coast. Coach Cameron Seraldo says there was a hunger to win before their bye.
7: Yeah, and leading into a bye, cynic in me sort of worries about coming up the Gold Coast with a bye after it, and boys are sort of packed for holidays after it, so I was a little bit nervous, but I thought it was a really professional performance.
5: Switching codes, Carlton and West Coast to kick off today's AFL action at Marvel Stadium, and we'll find out today who the Socceroos will face in the round of 32 at the World Cup. Group G action underway between New Zealand and Belgium, while Egypt is facing Iran. The winner of the group to take on the Aussies next Saturday morning. That's sport. I'm Harrison Preeb.
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8: Heading to a top of 14 degrees for your Saturday here in Canberra. An overnight minimum of 2 degrees with possible showers around, and 14 degrees the top for your Sunday. Monday, possible showers and 15 degrees.
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Teddy Swims at Hit 104.7, Canberra's number one hit music station. 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

0: It's Canberra's number one hit music station, hit 104.7. It's Nick bringing it to you live here from Harvey Norman Fish Week for their half-yearly clearance sale. 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And it's going to be happening all the way through the day. Now, speaking about happening right now is our 1:30 draw. Sorry, our 1:15 draw, I should say. Now, we have a few people here. How's everyone feeling? We're feeling confident?
1: Yeah!
0: We have a huge turnout here, one of the biggest ones so far today. Mel, do the honours. What have you got?
2: We have a green. We have C. 86 Katarina.
0: Green 86 Katarina. Hand up nice and high or make your way down.
3: Going once.
0: Going twice.
3: Okay,
0: it's time to redraw. This is live radio for you folks. Okay, a nice big one. Hopefully we can get it this time. Mel.
2: All right, green again. C76 Rochelle.
0: Green C76. Is there a Rochelle here? Rochelle, no. Green,
2: again.
0: Try and get another colour. Green's not working.
2: Look, I'm not looking, so I don't get to pick the colour. The magic, whatever it is, does.
0: Here we go. It's a blue one. It's a light blue one for the blues. What's this one?
2: I don't like blues.
0: Go. What is it?
2: 72.
0: D72. The name?
2: Nathan.
0: Is there a Nathan? A Nathan, blue D72. Ah, another redraw.
2: The blues.
0: Well, okay. This is just fantastic stuff.
2: Okay.
0: We keep going again.
2: It's a green. 73, Leah.
0: Green, 73. Oh, wow. Another redraw. It's all happening. The suspense. The suspense, ladies and gentlemen.
2: Right. A89, Brenda.
0: Brenda, red. No Brenda. No Brenda. Okay, Mel, give it a nice big shake up. We go again. Here, I'll have a turn. I've got green again. I've got a Tim, a green C96. Is there a Tim? Green C96. Wow.
3: Remy, you have a go.
0: We've got to nail it this one. I've got a good feeling about this one. Let's nail it this time.
3: Okay.
2: I have a... Oh, whoops. Okay, I have a red A96. Jeremy.
0: Sure. Jeremy.
3: We're going to have to go to
0: song. No, Jeremy. All right, okay.
3: Let's just stop looking.
0: Let's go. What have I got here? Okay, I've got a D, a blue. Anyone with blue? Okay, D. There's a 9 involved. There's a 1 involved. What was your name?
3: It's Mel.
0: Can I have a look?
3: It's your husband.
0: Yay! Finally. We'll quickly spin. It's been the longest hit break in hit history, but we'll spin. Nice big spin. It's a really good spin. It's landing. Oh, just too short off the 500, but that's still 100. Congratulations. How do you feel?
2: Fantastic.
0: What are you going to spend it on?
2: Well, just bought a lounge suite, so I don't know, a cushion.
0: Get a couple of throw rugs. We continue on. 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

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You got Nick coming to you live here from Harvey Norman Fishwick, where we're doing the Harvey Norman half-yearly clearance sale. 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You can take a further 10% off already produced and reduced prices across the range in furniture and bedding. And, of course, Fishwick's biggest furniture and bedding showroom. You can get lost in there. I tell you, I've been lost in there a few times and no need to wait. There's plenty of stock ready to head out the door, and they deliver locally as well. So you can go and sort that out. Even down the coast as well, which is very handy if you've got that coast house. Now, we are about to give away a blitz now of our remaining cards left. There is $500 cards in there, $250 cards there, and a few $100 left. You can only be down here to win it. We're just going to raffle them through the barrel. If your name's in there, you're a chance. We're going to do it really, really soon. Get down here as we continue on. One on the way from Beyonce, but right now he's Post Malone featuring 21 Savage. It's Canberra's number one hit music station for your Saturday.

0: It's Canberra's number one hit music station, Hit 104.7. It's Nick and crew coming to you live here from Harvey Norman Fish Week for the half yearly clearance sale. Huge savings across all departments. And at the start of the day, we had $2,500, Brad, worth of gift cards to hand out. We've given away half of them, and there's still about $1,000 worth of card left. We're going to just blitz now.
1: Let's get rid of them all.
0: You've got a batch in your pocket.
1: I have all the cards in my pocket.
0: We've got a number.
1: And bunch I will of people give them away,
0: here, I promise. A bunch of people here now with their names in the draw. So what have we got first, Brad, out of the pocket?
1: First one out of the pocket is a $100.
0: Okay, the Hunji, who we got?
2: Harry G, 16.
0: Harry.
1: How'd you go, Remy?
3: Harriet?
1: No.
2: It's somebody who recently came by. You should be here.
3: 16. There we go.
1: Yeah, that's you.
0: Congratulations.
4: Thank you. Thank you so much.
0: $100 there. Well done. Okay, let's roll into the next one. Brad, what's next?
1: Right, next one is...
0: This could be a big one.
1: $250.
0: $250. Okay, who we got?
2: D86.
3: Oh, that's me.
0: Is there a D86? Blue D86? Blue D86, congratulations, $250.
1: For you.
0: All right, Brad, what's next?
1: Next one is $100.
0: Another $100, what do we got?
2: And we have a green C93.
0: Green C93. Anyone with green C93? I think it's a Laura. Okay, let's redraw that one quickly.
2: Another green, and we have Kelvin, 78.
0: Green C78. Nope. What's this one?
2: Jerome, C80, green.
0: Let me have a go. I'll have a go. I have in my hot little hand for $100. What have we got there?
2: Savita,
0: yes. Yay. Congratulations, $100 for Savita.
1: So now in my back pocket there is a $250 and two $500s.
0: So we've got two $500s and... Ooh, the stakes are getting smoother now, Brad. What have we got there, mate?
2: What have we got?
0: $500.
2: $500 for Vicky, Green, C77. Vicky?
0: There's no Vicky. I'll have a try there, Mel, if you don't mind.
2: There you go.
0: Put the eyes closed. What have we got here?
2: Ben T.
0: Ben T5. Yes, Ben T5. Congrats, mate. What's that one? 500. I like your hat, by the way. Go the Raiders.
1: We've got 500 left, and this is the 250.
0: We've got 250. What?
1: It was blue 92.
0: Blue 92?
1: Blue 92? Yep, there you go.
0: There you go. Okay.
1: The last one's
0: the 500.
1: Is $500.
0: The last one's the 500. Okay. Do a drum roll of some sort. Ready? What's with one hand? What is it?
2: Rebecca! Green 72.
0: Green C72? Green C72, Rebecca? All right, redraw.
2: Josh, green 89.
0: Green C89, Josh, yay, $500. Well done, everybody. Round of applause, everybody. Thank you for playing our blitz as we come to you live from Harvey Norman Fishwick. It's 104.7 for your Saturday afternoon in the capital.

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0: That wraps up another hour of hit music at the number one hit music station, Hit 104.7. It is Ray and Nick about to wrap up here as we came to you live from Harvey Norman Fish Week for their half yearly clearance sale. 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And we also gave away $2,500 worth of cards. 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Well done to everyone involved. Of course, Tech Brad as well. Outstanding stuff. We're about to tap out here, but the sales continue till 5, tomorrow till 5. But I can get you in on a little secret. If you couldn't get down here this weekend, the sale continues until Tuesday. And Tuesday night, Harvey Norman Fish Week is open till 7 p.m. So plenty of time during the day to get down here and enjoy some of the massive savings across all department-wide. 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It is time to say goodbye, Canberra. Till next time.
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13: Amplify CBR News. I'm John Fabris. Iran and America are exchanging military strikes and accusations. The other side violated a 10-day-old ceasefire. Security expert Hal Kempfer telling Fox Iran restarted it by attacking a Singapore-flagged cargo ship in the Strait of Hormuz.
14: They're basically reasserting themselves, but it's a stark violation. It is absolutely unambiguous within the MOU that that is something that's not permitted.
13: Earthquake search and rescue teams in Venezuela have been shaken by a new 4.9 magnitude shock off the country's coast. Scientist Dr. Ross Stein explaining how a fault line funneled the earlier twin quakes towards the capital.
15: Both ruptures went toward Caracas. So even though the epicenter is 100 miles from Caracas, the end of the rupture is actually very close to it.
13: And ancient lotus plants cultivated from seeds buried underground for 800 years are in full bloom in China's capital, Beijing. They're attracting tourists from across the world.
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16: The Dolphins to battle the New Zealand Warriors in an NRL top four blockbuster at Suncorp this Arvo. Coach Kristen Wolfe says the Finns are up for the challenge.
17: Yeah, well, they beat us by 2 points last time, and you know, we certainly had our opportunities there, and it was a good game of footy. I don't know if necessarily a litmus test as such, but you know, it's number two and number three, and both sitting there for a reason. We're both playing good footy. We're both confident.
16: Cowboys face the Panthers, and tonight it's Manly versus the Storm. AFL action underway at Marvel. At last check, Carlton leading West Coast by 27 in the second term. And the Socceroos switching their focus to next Saturday's round of 32 clash at the FIFA World Cup. The Aussies booking their place in the knockout stage following yesterday's goalless draw with Paraguay. Defender Aziz Bajic says they're ready for a high-stakes battle.
18: You know, the mentality has to stay the same, and that's to go out and train hard, and everyone's going to press their claims because everyone wants to play again. So that's why I think our level in games have been so high, because, you know, we almost train the way we play.
16: The Aussies will face the winner of Group G, which is currently Egypt. That's sport. I'm Harrison Preve.
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19: Heading to a top of 14 degrees here Saturday here in Canberra. An overnight minimum of 2 degrees with possible showers around, and 14 degrees the top for your Sunday. Monday, possible showers and 15 degrees.
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0: and Gabby enjoying the calm before the storm. And by storm, I mean Brumbies and then Raiders.
1: We need something for the Brumbies. You know how with the Raiders we come on and go ba-da-da-da-da-da. What do we do for the Brumbs?
0: It's their song.
1: I know, but...
0: Well, it's happening. 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

0: 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Hello, it is Beth in the Savo. Does anyone else ever wake up and go, wow, I get to live in the same time and world as Taylor Swift? Maybe just me. Literally was singing my heart out and drove past the cops. A little bit scared this morning to Taylor Swift, Elizabeth Taylor. It is next. Backed up by New, The Kid, LaRory, and Pieces.
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2: 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Like, wait, babe, let me

0: 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Looking forward to the Raiders against the Dragons at GIO Stadium tomorrow.
1: Yeah, likely. Yeah, we'll take the family out, take a look. Well, at least it's not at night. It should be good weather.
0: I know. Well, it was sunny this morning and then it just went all miserable. So hopefully it will actually be sunny all day tomorrow.
1: A bit of cold is good when the opposition comes.
0: Let it rain, let it hail. BB Rexha, a New Religion, two songs away. Dragon supporters are going to need a New Religion after tomorrow. Plus, new Samba, also on the way.
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0: about to play new Bebe Rexha at Canberra's here, 24.7. 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
9: 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We could be hooking you up with $500 to spend at the pump. Good luck.
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0: 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The Hot Hits Hot 20 with Dick and Lauren. 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
5: I'm John Fabris. Police in Thailand have arrested an Australian tourist over the death of a 17-year-old Thai girl whose body was found in a suitcase in Pattaya. She'd been captured on CCTV allegedly walking together with the 45-year-old suspect into his hotel room. Iran claims it's unleashed assaults on US military bases in response to America's strikes, retaliating an attack on a commercial ship in the Strait of Hormuz. Security expert Hal Kemford telling Fox there could be a return to full hostilities.
6: There is a sort of tip-for-tap sort of thing going back and forth. We saw that before with the previous ceasefire.
5: And American personnel are now in Venezuela for the search and rescue for survivors under earthquake rubble. Around 50,000 are missing. Former U.S. emergency official Mark Naveau praising America's response.
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8: The Socceroos are switching their focus to the round of 32 clash at the FIFA World Cup. The Aussies' next opponent's been locked in. It'll be Egypt next Saturday morning, our time in Dallas. Defender Aziz Bayich says they're ready for the high-stakes battle.
9: You know, the mentality has to stay the same, and that's to go out and train hard, and everyone's going to press their claims because everyone wants to play again.
8: Closing in on full-time in the NRL at Suncorp, the Dolphins leading the Warriors 20-18. Penrith continues its Queensland road trip against the Cowboys in Townsville. The Panthers boosted by the returning Origin stars Nathan Cleary, Isaiah Yeo and Brian To'o. Coach Ivan Cleary says they've addressed last week's shock loss on the Gold Coast.
10: I don't think it's a huge problem. So we've addressed the things that we can improve and the lessons coming out of the game, which is, yeah, some good ones.
8: And AFL, Carlton's made it six straight under interim coach Josh Fraser, cruising past West Coast 117-64. Collingwood and Richmond level at 15 apiece in the second term at the MCG. That's sport. I'm Harrison Preeve.
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11: Heading to a top of 14 degrees for your Saturday here in Canberra. An overnight minimum of 2 degrees and possible showers around. And 14 degrees the top for your Sunday. Monday, possible showers and 15 degrees.
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3: Saturday afternoon, let's get this thing going. Welcome to it. The Hot Hits Hot 20 is ready to go. The biggest hits of the week. We have a team of trained monkeys that crunch all the numbers throughout the week. And then we come here and bring you all 20 in a row, trending towards number one today. Could be another one for these guys. Sam Fender, Olivia Dean, The Beautiful, Rain Me In. It could be a banger. BB Rexx, The New Religion. Heading towards the top spot. Or they could be overtaken by a brand new number one from Olivia Rodrigo. From her incredible new album. This is a stupid song. All those could be your number one. Stick with us as we get to it. But first, we're going to play you last week's number one to remind you just where we came from. G Flip having a huge moment right now off the back of Off Campus. This is Bed on Fire. Last week's number one. We start the Hot Hits Hot 20 next.

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0: 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Harry Styles, American Girls in the hot hits, hot 20.
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2: Let's get a party started. See you at the bar, you was hardly talking. That's when I knew that your heart was scarring. Friends to lovers need a part to star in. Like, wait, babe, let me ask.

0: That is Dave, that is Thames, that is Rain Dance. This week's number 18, the Hot Hits Hot 20 is on. And joining us in three Hot Hits time, Sienna Spyro is going to be on our Zoom call live from London in the meantime.
1: Straight to the source, hot off the press. 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
0: Taylor Swift wedding rumours are continuing to heat up. Of course, we know that she is getting married, likely on July the 3rd, US time. But now we have even more details. Some leaked documents have come out from the New York police office. Is it a police office, K-Dot?
2: I think it was some kind of police station,
0: some sort of council that says that basically they're going to close off all the roads around Madison Square Garden from July 2 all the way through to July 4. So like 48 hours of road closures for a wedding. It's incredible.
2: It's imagine being a resident that needs to use this.
0: Exactly. And it's not like New York is a quiet little, quaint little town that doesn't need roads.
2: Think of the people.
0: It's going to be an amazing moment. Her and Travis, nuptials, July 3. Daniel Radcliffe has revealed that he continued to get schooling after he turned 17. So he left school to do the Harry Potter movies, basically. And he had a bunch of tutoring during that, but that he continued to learn English, basically, after he turned 17.
3: I dropped out of school when I was 17. Emma carried on and did her A-levels. So what that meant was that there was still at least 3 hours of tuition stuff a week because Emma was still doing school. So in the year after I had left school, but while Emma was still doing it, Warner Brothers paid for my old English teacher to come in for 3 hours a week just to talk books, not with no pressure of exams or nothing. It was just like, that was my little mini university.
0: And that's what happens when I don't read the sheet.
2: No, that was good. That was one of your best
0: setups. So he was 17.
2: Yes.
0: When he left. Okay, we'll get it now.
2: Yeah.
0: Anyway, Daniel Radcliffe got some schooling classes. There's not much going around this weekend. We won't lie.
2: Quiet.
0: This is interesting. Zayn Malik, obviously. It's been a dramatic kind of 6 months for him. A big fight with Louis. The whole documentary they were doing getting scrapped off the back of it. He has been dropped by his management. So he's been working with one of these managers for over a decade. First with the One Direction crew and then solo. They have dropped him in the middle of his national tour. It's not good, is it?
2: Well, it's not great. No, I was expecting you to say something else then. Nah, but no, you're right, it's not good.
0: I don't really have much to talk to you about. In the meantime, let's get to you some brand new music. Katy Perry's just dropped this brand new thing called Watch It Burn. It's allegedly all about Orlando.
2: Is it though?
0: Well, I don't know.
2: I don't think it is.
0: I think it is. Watching a relationship burn into flames?
2: Yeah, but she's been in a million and one relationships. It doesn't necessarily have to be about Orlando. And she's openly come out and said that her and Orlando are fine. So what's, like... Are we jumping to conclusions?
0: Probably, but that's what we do here. We jump to conclusions. I mean, you can apply it to anything in your life, and that's the beauty of music,
2: exactly,
0: isn't it?
2: Exactly.
0: Brand new Katy Perry, Watch It Burn. Hot Hits, Hot 20. It's one of the best breaks I've ever done.

0: Number 16 in this week's Hot Hits Hot 20, Jiggets and Charlotte Plank. And this voice, man. What a huge 12 months for Sienna Spiro. Just absolutely breaking through with this huge hit, Die on This Hill, and the Material Lover turning things up. She is about to drop a brand new album called Visitor. It's her debut. It's coming out next Friday. And she's en route to Australia in January next year. You can get the tickets right now. And she joins us.
1: Spyro on the Hot Hits with Nick and
0: Lauren. This is our third time hanging together and it makes me really happy.
1: I know.
0: I love to follow along the journey, yes. You know? It's gorgeous.
1: I know. I saw you, last February?
0: Yeah, you saw us last February.
1: And then
0: we did a little zoomy when Die on This Hill was doing her thing.
1: Yeah. Mm-hmm.
0: And now we have more songs doing their thing and we have a tour to talk about.
1: Yeah. We do.
0: What time in the morning is it where you are?
1: Not early enough for me to be this tired. It's only like 10 a.m.
0: Is that what life is like for you at the moment, though? It's just kind of non-stop, right?
1: Yeah, it's great. I love it.
0: I love that for you.
2: Sienna, something I've never asked you about, and I think it's just occurred to me now. When you speak, you have the most beautiful... I love girls with raspy speaking voices, like some of the sexiest things ever. And then you are able to pump out these songs. How does your speaking voice do the singing?
1: It's actually terrible. Yeah, it's nodules. So it, like, makes my voice really raspy even when I sing as well.
0: I'm so fascinated by this. So are you able to manage it in a way that allows you to keep that effect on your...

0: My God.
1: Just doing my best here.
0: When you're touring, like, how do you preserve your voice? Like, is that, do you have a full routine that you need to go through in order to sort of preserve? Do you just not speak?
1: Yes, I'm just mute, actually. Yeah. I'm not going to lie. Just when I'm not singing, I'm not talking.
2: I won't harp on about the nodules for too long, but has it gotten more difficult to manage as your star has risen, as you've kind of been having to use your voice more, I suppose, to do all the things that come with being a pop star? Has it gotten more difficult to manage?
1: It's definitely there's more going on, so like I need to be more careful. But to be honest, for most of my life, I didn't even know I had it. So I was just like abusing it. And now I think that I'm aware what's going on. I'm like way better at dealing with it. So like, yes and no.
2: Yeah.
1: Like, it is harder, but I'm actually better at managing it.
0: Yeah.
2: The beautiful things that come with us getting older and smarter, right?
1: Yes. Yes, since I've entered my 20s, I'm being smart.
2: We start being a little bit more responsible, yeah. A little bit being the operative.
0: I'm in my mid to late 30s and I'm still an idiot, so it's fine.
2: So it's just about how excited you are for this tour. We're speaking the day before the tickets go on sale. I expect a rush out the door for those things. We've been giving them away on the radio as well, and people are losing their minds over it. Yeah. How excited are you to do a proper tour for Australia?
1: I'm so excited. I told you last time I was there, like, this Australia was one of my favourite places I've ever been. I mean, I only went to Sydney, but it was such an amazing experience. I can't wait to be back, to be honest. I felt that was like top three crowds I've ever experienced, and it was in like a tiny jazz bar. And yeah, it was incredible. So I'm really, really excited.
0: Really?
1: I'm excited to get another sunburn.
0: Yeah, well.
2: Oh my God, that's the right. Sunburn. I forgot about the sunburn.
0: Please, 50 plus only.
1: Yeah, I haven't forgotten about that.
2: More coming up with Sienna Spiro on the Hot Hits Hot 20 after we play this, her huge hit, Material Lover.

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1: Sienna, what I love the most about like this generation, I see it with like you, with Billie Eilish, with people like Olivia Dean, is when we give away tickets to artists like you, the young girls that we get that win these tickets, they are so ecstatic. They are crying. They're so happy, more so than they could ever be when it's like someone, like a male star that they love. Do you know what I mean? What do you think it is about that connection with these younger girls that makes you so special to them? Like, is it the music? Is it what you say to them? Because honestly, you don't see it with anyone else except for certain female artists. Really? It's really beautiful. Yeah.
0: God, I can say like what I feel towards other female artists. And I think like I'm a fan of so many female artists. Like that's what I grew up on and what I loved. I think it's what, when I can like see myself in an artist. One of my favorite female artists is Nina Simone. Mm. And she said, this is not a direct quote, I've forgotten the actual one, but she said, it's a job of an artist to reflect the times and to be like truly honest, hold up mirrors to people. I think by you being honest, you hold up mirrors to other people so that they can see themselves in a new way and understand things about themselves that they never thought they could or they couldn't word in a way. And that's what I love about female artists, and that I learned so much growing up from, you know, listening to their music. So that's like my experience, but I feel like it's probably something similar. I think a lot of young girls and like just females in general have like a universal experience. Mm. And I think that's why it's so important to have like really strong female artists with like strong voices. I don't mean just vocally, I mean just like talking about the things that they care about, you know?
2: Yeah,
1: it's like the epitome of girlhood, you know?
0: Yeah.
2: Hell yeah, man. Let's talk about Visitor for a second. July 3rd, that baby is birthed into the world. How excited are you for people to hear it? Are you nervous?
0: I'm so nervous.
2: I'm so nervous. On what level? Are you nervous about the fan reaction? Are you nervous about the criticism? What is the, where's the anxiety coming from?
0: I don't know. I think it's because I care so much. I spend so long on it and I love it so much and I care about it so much. And I think when you care about something, you just hope people will also care about it too. But you know what? I love it. Even though it's obvious that I would make an album, it was always a dream of mine to make an album and make like a project like this. And the way I made it, I'm just all live musicians.
2: Yeah.
0: Made it with like incredible instrumentation, and like that was always a dream of mine. So I am excited. I'm just very nervous.
2: Not many people can say they recorded part of their debut album at Abbey Road, but you can.
0: I don't even know. I mixed it there.
2: See, this is what they do in these press releases, right? They put, you brought your vision to life in an array of legendary spaces like Electric Lady in New York, Abbey Road in London, and Valentine in Los Angeles. How much of that is true?
0: Valentine was where I made everything.
2: Okay, cool.
0: I think I recorded like a few BVs at Abbey Road, but Valentine is where I made everything, and that actually inspired the album so much. It's a studio in LA that is like from the 70s and they haven't touched it, and the walls are like all like carpet and like mohair and stuff, and it's this like deep orange color, which is why the cover's orange. And it just, I made everyone like record everything there pretty much when we had the band come in, so that like everyone was just kind of in the same like space, which I think in a weird way made it sound more cohesive.
2: Yeah.
0: It inspired it so much. Like I felt like the history in there inspired me so much, and I felt like there was a lot of songs in there, and I can't write music with windows, and that place is just like a complete like box, so I would just spend like hours and hours and hours and hours and hours and hours in there.
2: What an experience, man.
1: I feel like in an environment like that, you need to have in the corner like a little costume box for when you just like need a little quick change, and then it's like quick, someone put on some fun sunglasses, it's gonna make more inspiration, you know? Like I'm really
0: I'm going
2: to
0: try that next time.
2: You need to theme the shit out of that place. Really strong smelling cologne that men wore in the 70s.
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2: Yep, loads of mohair, all of the above.
0: It's great.
2: Sienna, we adore you so much. Thank you so much for your time. The album is absolutely stunning and I can't wait for everyone to hear it.
0: Thank you.

0: And we can't wait to see you here in January. It's going to be the best start to the new
1: 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Thank you so much.
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0: dancers. Som Martin is to tick. One of the best things he's ever done is our hot drop. The producer K-Dot joins me. Lauren is away. Is there going to be a spin-off of Shrek with, involving our favourite character?
1: Well, I didn't realise this. Obviously, there was a Puss in Boots spin-off off the back of Shrek. Shrek 5 is about to come out. The trailer has been released and there's been a whole bunch of uproar. But what I didn't realise is that there's going to be a Donkey spin-off. It's in the works at the moment. It's going to be released in 2028.
0: That's already ready to roll?
1: Yes.
0: That's official?
1: Yeah, that's official. That's from fantastic. Universal and DreamWorks. I've slated Donkey to release on the 30th of June 2028 with Eddie Murphy returning to his voice as a signature role of Donkey.
0: Is it just called Donkey?
1: It is called Donkey with an exclamation mark.
0: Donkey! It's like Shark! Exclamation mark. Yes. The great new Channel 9 show.
1: Oh, yes.
0: In which celebrities go diving with sharks.
1: Have you watched that?
0: Absolutely not.
1: Not me either.
0: No, six episodes of people diving with sharks. We get it. I'm in a mood today, guys. It's the Hot Hits on 20. You know what that mood is? Excitement for the hottest 10 hits of the week, and they are coming at you next.
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0: I reckon this might be the busiest week of new releases of the year so far, producer K-Dot. There is so much new music out there.
1: Just when we're about to go on break for 2 weeks.
0: Yeah, thanks, guys. Appreciate it. There was nothing last week. Brand new Amy Shark, brand new Katy Perry, brand new Gracie Abrams, and brand new music from a man who I reckon is my favourite artist that we play on the radio. This guy has not missed. First it was Undressed, then it was Back to Friends. And then the music kept coming with 12-12. Still a bop, still fun. And then I think his magnum opus, Homewrecker. Just smash after smash. Samba is back with brand new music. This one feels almost like a Queen song. It's got that energy to it. It's got that size to it. It's a song about body image, basically, which is something that Samba's talked about struggling with in the past. And the video features our very own Josh Houston of Off Campus fame.
1: Yeah, yes. I did hear about this, actually.
0: God, he's going well. Just a kid from Heartbreak High, done good.
1: What a man.
0: You know?
1: Good Aussie boy.
0: Good Aussie. Just a good Aussie lad, man. He loves this country, you know? Curious beast inside me. Brand new music for Samba. My body isn't ready. It's beautiful, and it's this week's hot drop on the Hot Hits Hot 20. We're back with the 20 biggest hits of the week next.

0: Latin artist, Somba, My Body Isn't Ready, this week's Hot Drop.
1: The numbers are dropping. The hits are climbing. The Hot Hits Hot 20.
0: We are back to the countdown right now with the 10 biggest hits of the week. We are counting them down and they'll be done by 7 o'clock. In the meantime, Teddy Swims, Mr. Know-It-All.
2: Number 10.

0: sensation about a very concerning development in nature.
1: Damn, nature, you scary.
2: Damn, nature, you scary.
0: Scary story about nature.
3: Now, yes, Karen has sent this through. It says on the run sheet, Frankenstein rabbits. I've not read this story yet, so we'll be all learning about the Frankenstein rabbits together.
0: Love this.
3: Reports of rabbits appearing in as grotesque horned creatures with black tentacle-like growths sprouting from their heads are on the rise. That does seem quite concerning. Americans in Wisconsin and New York have shared images online of the creatures in recent months, likening them to something that escaped from a horror movie. Zpetika Gado, who is a cattle seller in New York, spotted one of the rabbits and he posted on Facebook saying, made eye contact with this rabbit and immediately regretted it.
0: Oh, God.
3: Oh, I see it.
0: It's got horns.
3: That rabbit's got horns. Similar sightings have been reported in Wisconsin where Stephanie Griffith said she received a call from her daughter who told her mum, I saw one of those tentacle-faced bunnies today. The rabbits are infected by the cottontail papillomavirus. Oh, no! Also known as Shope papillomavirus, which causes cancerous lesions resembling horns typically on the near the animal's head.
0: That's very sad, actually. Can you see the read more on this article to terrifying zombie squirrels with oozing flesh pods on their bodies invade US backyards? What is going on?
3: Well, we need Dr. Carl. Or something.
0: That's our answer to everything.
3: I don't have any answers for you, Nick Kelly.
0: That's our answer to everything.
3: I don't want a squirrel with sores on its body.
0: Dr. Harry can probably help out here as well.
3: Is he still with us?
0: Yeah, he's
3: okay, good.
0: He's still working. He's still on that
3: show. Is
0: track.
3: He really?
4: He's still on Better Homes and Gardens.
3: Hey!
0: Oh, God, that's our boy. Damn, nature, you scary.
3: That is quite frightening. I don't like that at all. Actually.
0: Yeah, neither do I. Let's do Josh Fawaz, shall we? Number 8 this week in the Hot Hits on 20.

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0: Brand new Australian music every single night on our show, and this afternoon for the Hot Hits on 20, we bring you brand new music from Amy Shark. She is scarily close to the release of her brand new album, Soft Pop. It's coming 24th of July, so you've only got about 3 or 4 weeks left. Of course, we had the massive song, The Biggest Dick. We had the beautiful track, this one, Child of Divorce. She's made an album of soft pop, soft bangers, and she's excited about it.
1: It's wild, hey.
0: Are you scared?
1: I kind of just want to this thing to let go of me.
2: Yeah.
1: I just want to release it and just, like, I feel like we've been hanging on to each other for, like, a year, which actually isn't that long considering a lot of albums I've done I've had, like, you know, in the bank ready to go for, like, 2 years. But this one's felt quick, but I just feel like I've been so attached to it.
0: There's some very special music coming from this very special artist, Amy Shark. Our local is This Is It's Kinda Hot. I love it how you never ask.

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0: All right, 3 very hot hits are lined up and ready to go. Stand by. It could be Sam Fender. Rain Me In at number 1. It's already had a decent couple of weeks at the top spot. It could be making a reappearance, though. BB Rexha and New Religion. That's a chance as well. Or it could be a debut for Olivia Rodrigo. This whole new album of hers is gorgeous. Stupid Song is a highlight, and it is trending towards the top spot. We will find out next.
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0: New Religion with Faithless, this week's number two. I reckon that has been in the top three for the last like 10 weeks, right, K-Dog?
1: It feels that way.
0: Huge really tune. All right, that's your number two. So that means we've only got one more song to play, but first, let's find out how we got here.
2: Number 10. It's Teddy Swims. Oh, I wish I wasn't Mr. Number 9.
3: I'm Killer Roy.
2: Number 8.
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1: Hi, it's Harry Styles.
0: Number 3.
2: I'm Sam Fender.
3: I'm Olivia Dean. Please don't leave me.
0: Number 2.
4: Hey, it's Bebe Rexha.
5: Yeah. The hottest songs in Australia.
6: You know that.
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7: I am so happy that this song is number one this week. I think that this artist has made one of the great modern classic pop albums. Every song from Go To Woe is full of heart and feeling and meaning. It is Olivia Rodrigo. And of course, I'm talking about her and this beautiful thing called Stupid Song. It ain't a stupid song. It's very serious. Hot hits, hot 20.
0: Number one.

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0: That is our countdown done and dusted for a Saturday afternoon. We're on a couple of weeks break. We'll be back live in your feeds July 13. And speaking of being in your feeds, follow us Instagram, TikTok, at The Hot Hits AU. That will be populated across our break. In the meantime, I'm going to leave you with an absolute banger to start your Saturday night with. Coming to you from these Australian legends, Bag Raiders, have made some of the best dance music out of this country over so long, and they are back with brand new music featuring the brilliant voice of Meg Mack. This is going to start your Saturday night, right? Blender Beats is next, but this is Bag Raiders, Break My Heart.

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9: The Nick Scali half-yearly clearance has been extended. Everything reduced across the entire Nick Scali range. Everything is reduced during the half-yearly clearance. Extended till Sunday at Nick Scali.
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Year 12, me and my mates drove down to Touros Head. 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

it's your birthday. 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
1: Find me in the club, bottle full of bug. 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
7: The Nick Scali half-yearly clearance has been extended. Everything reduced across the entire Nick Scali range. Everything is reduced during the half-yearly clearance. Extended till Sunday at Nick Scali.
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1: 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She's like, Ben, you've loved girls since before pre-K. Tripping. Yeah, I guess she had a point, didn't she? 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
1: That's

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Progress march on, with the veil over our eyes. 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A world so hateful, some would rather die than be who they are. And a certificate on paper isn't gonna solve it all, but it's a damn good place to start. 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
4: Morning, Alana McIntyre here with the latest. Australians are in for a drenching this week with heavy rainfall expected for parts of Victoria, New South Wales and southwest Queensland. Over the next 7 days, two rain bands will be moving across the nation and they could bring accumulated falls between 50 to 100 millimetres. The Australian government is cracking down further on social media giants that are not complying with the world first under 16s ban. The Albanese government is going to double the maximum penalty for breaches by tech giants, with an announcement expected today. Tensions continue to flare between the US and Iran over the Strait of Hormuz. Tehran says it's launching strikes against American military sites in the Middle East, while the US says it has detected a couple of drones that did not reach their intended targets. Meantime, Israel has launched a drone attack in southern Lebanon a day after agreeing to withdraw some troops. Fears the death toll from the Venezuela earthquake will continue to climb as it passes 1,400. CARE International's Catalina Vergas has told the BBC many locals are sleeping on the streets.
5: Most of them set up by the communities in public parks and public spaces.
4: ABS data shows housing supply is failing to keep up with migration in each major state. Shark spotting drones are going to be used all year round to monitor 70 beaches across Sydney. A new research shows 2 in 3 Australians are happy to buy imperfect looking fruit or veg to save money.
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4: The Dolphins have recorded their 8th win in a row, defeating the Warriors 26-24, but the Redcliffe side looks set to be without co-captain Isaiah Katoa, who dislocated his wrist in the 13th minute. Coach Christian Wolfe hopes he's not out for too long.
6: There's a bit of concern for it, obviously, and he's going to go and get skins and figure out where it's at. And, you know, obviously we're really hopeful that it's not too long term.
4: In the other games, the Cowboys beat the Panthers 26-12 and the Seagulls defeated the Storm 30-4.
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7: Possible showers with a top of 14 degrees for your Sunday here in Canberra. Monday, possible showers and 15 degrees. Tuesday, rain and a top of 14.
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2: Good morning, Alana McIntyre here with the latest. Social media companies could soon face even larger fines if they don't comply with the country's world-first under-16s ban. With many young Aussies still able to access social media platforms, the Albanese government now wants to double the penalty on tech giants, making it closer to $100 million. Under the new laws, the eSafety Commissioner will also be given greater powers to gather information. Two rain bans are sweeping the country, bringing heavy falls to parts of Victoria, New South Wales and southwest Queensland this week. Over the next 7 days, we could see accumulated falls between 50 to 100 millimetres. The death toll from Venezuela's earthquakes has now passed 1,400. Crews are racing to find and save as many people as possible as the 72-hour window nears its end. Briefly, a man has been charged in Victoria after being found driving a vehicle with a young child strapped to his chest. More Australians are leaving the city, with the latest regional movers index hitting its highest level. Construction is set to begin within months on the Gold Coast on Australia's first wave pool resort. And Kylie and Madonna have teamed up for a sketch on the BBC with Graham Norton, the American singer confessing she was once a bit jealous about Kylie.
3: Why?
4: Because she's so cute.
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4: 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I was like, I'll never be as beautiful as Kylie.
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2: The Dolphins have now won 8 in a row, downing the Warriors 26-24 in Brisbane, but co-captain Isaiah Katoa looks set for a stint on the sidelines after he dislocated his wrist. Warriors coach Andrew Webster says they didn't play their best.
7: Unfortunate that we're not celebrating in there, but we deserve to be in front and then we deserve to be behind.
2: Fears Manly's Luke Brooks may have suffered a season-ending ACL injury as the Sea Eagles defeated the Storm 30-4. The Cowboys beat the Panthers 26-12.
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8: Possible showers with a top of 14 degrees for your Sunday here in Canberra. Monday, possible showers and 15 degrees. Tuesday, rain and a top of 14.
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16: Good morning, Alana McIntyre here with the latest. Penalties on social media companies who fail to enforce Australia's under-16s ban are set to be doubled. With many Aussie teenagers still getting around the ban, the Albanese government wants to increase the penalty to $99 million on tech giants. The eSafety Commissioner will also be granted greater powers under the laws that are set to be introduced. Drones will be used year-round to spot sharks around Sydney. The announcement comes 2 weeks after Sydney mother Leah Stewart was attacked by a shark at Coogee Beach. 70 beaches will be monitored with drones to fly from dawn until dusk 365 days a year. A wet weekend and a wet week ahead for much of the country. Dean Naramore from the Weather Bureau has told the ABC plenty of areas are in for a drenching as two rain bands sweep the nation.
17: And those weather systems in WA are going to move into central and

0: eastern Australia in the coming days. Tap into some of that moisture across Queensland and New South Wales to bring widespread soaking rain to southern and eastern South Australia, all of Victoria, all of Tasmania, all of New South Wales and southern inland Queensland.
1: The death toll from Venezuela's earthquakes has now passed 1,400, and a new study shows that Gen Z men are living the healthiest lifestyles. Boomers are exercising the least out of the 2,000 men surveyed, and they're drinking more alcohol, while Gen Z and millennials are nearly three times as likely to feel stressed out.
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1: The Cowboys have defeated the Panthers 26-12, making it two losses in a row now for Penrith. Nathan Cleary says their ball control was off, especially in the first half.
3: Just lack of concentration, just overplaying a little bit as well, and it was disappointing because thought once we went down 12, that's probably our best period, which is saying a lot. And we just liked a bit of that hard edge.
1: Dolphins halfback Isaiah Katoa dislocated his wrist during their 26-24 victory over the Warriors. The Seagulls beat the Storm 30-4.
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4: Possible showers with a top of 14 degrees for your Sunday here in Canberra. Monday, possible showers and 15 degrees. Tuesday, rain and a top of 14.
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2: Tommy, one of my children is spreading rumours about me and my parenting again. And
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Non-stop music all weekend. You got Jake here for your Sunday morning. Next, brand new stuff from Justin Bieber, a song which the more and more I listen is heavily influenced by Michael Jackson, no doubt about it. The vocal hiccups, the ad-libs in the song, and the fact, like Michael Jackson, the song's called Speed Demon, says it all. You're going to hear it after brand new G-Flip.

0: Your non-stop music all weekend continues next. We're getting funky with a bit of Bruno Mars, I Just Might on the way for you. And of course, country music is in full swing right now. And in less than five, we're back into it. The latest from Ella Langley. You're going to hear Choose in Texas in minutes.
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I'm fired up. I'm loving this fresh, mature, unique sound from Harry Styles. The synth on it, the thump of the bass. Loving it. American Girls on the way for you next. And minutes back into it. But Alex Warren's Fever Dream. 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
8: Morning, Alana McIntyre here with the latest. The Australian government is cracking down further on social media giants that are not complying with the under-16s ban. The Albanese government is going to double the maximum penalty for breaches by tech giants, taking the maximum penalty to $99 million. Nationals MP David Littleproud has told Nine he welcomes the increase, but says it's not the silver bullet.
9: There's a whole suite of measures that need to come in, but it's a tool. But also, it's a tool for parents, and I think it's important that people understand they just don't abrogate and hope the government can clean all this up. Your parenting also goes a long way to making sure you keep your teens off these apps.
8: Most Australians are in for a drenching this week, with heavy rainfall expected across large parts of Victoria, New South Wales and southwest Queensland. Two rain bands are moving across the nation and they could bring accumulated falls between 50 to 100 millimetres over the next 7 days. A Victorian man could face the death penalty in Thailand. The man, believed to be from Ballarat, is being detained over suspicion of murder after a 17-year-old's body was found naked inside a suitcase along a railway. Queensland has locked in a Bledisloe Cup on the Anzac weekend. AFL legend Tony Modra has shared a message from hospital as he recovers from a truck crash, thanking everyone for their support. Shark spotting drones are going to be used all year round to monitor 70 beaches in Sydney. And new research shows 2 in 3 Australians are happy to buy imperfect looking fruit or veg to save money.
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8: The Dolphins have recorded their 8th win in a row, defeating the Warriors 26-24, but the Redcliffe side looks set to be without co-captain Isaiah Katoa, who dislocated his wrist in the 13th minute. Coach Christian Wolf hopes he's not out for too long.
10: There's a bit of concern for it, obviously, and he's going to go and get scans and figure out where it's at, and you know, obviously we're really hopeful that it's not too long term, and it's that time of the year where you've got niggles.
8: The Cowboys defeated the Panthers and the Seagulls beat the Storm.
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11: Possible showers with a top of 14 degrees for your Sunday here in Canberra. Monday, possible showers and 15 degrees. Tuesday, rain and a top of 14.
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0: 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Next, the UK rapper who's just wrapped up his Australian tour playing his biggest ever arena show in Melbourne. 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